0: music?
1: Yeah.
0: I'll just go to bed. 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

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Hearts are burning everywhere, but want to kill the flame in mind. The lightning in my field is off, can't have more of my time. Dreams of lifetime love seem good to you, but not to me. You say you love me all your life.

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Find the streetlight, steps out of the shade, says something like, "You and me, babe, how about it?" 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You nearly gave me a heart attack.

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When you're chewing on life's gristle, don't grumble, give a whistle.